Stay with me through my storm, she says. Be the moon to my sea. I ask her, but where does the heart go when it's taken from the motherland? I'm like the sky, pregnant with life, and searching for a safe place to empty. Mother crashes her body against the shore. Says pain is what we carry upon our backs. Love is being silent about the weight. The death of the motherland is not in what we leave behind, she says, but in everything we forget. And you are not so privileged. You are a child of fire and water. The strength to be the storm and to carry it is within you. So storm, she says, and I will carry your every drop. The body is a continent, but may your heart always remain the sea.

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So different and so new, was like any other. Until I met you, and then it happened. It took me by surprise. I knew that you felt it too. I could see it by the look in your eyes.

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I ask her, but where does the heart go when it's taken from the motherland? I'm like the sky, pregnant with life, and searching for a safe place to empty. Mother crashes her body against the shore, says pain is what we carry upon our backs. Love is being silent about the weight. The death of the motherland is not in what we leave behind, she says, but in everything we forget. And you are not so privileged. You are a child of fire and water, the strength to be the storm and to carry it is within you. So storm, she says, and I will carry your every drop. The body is a continent, but may your

this magic moment. So different and so new, was like any other, until I met you. And then it happened. It took me by surprise. I knew that you felt it too. I could see it by the look in your eyes.

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Hey, hey. Why won't you dance with me? This magic moment, so different and so new, was like any other.